a freight train north to Detroit City. And after all these years, I find I've just been wasting my time. 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I'm gonna go back to the loved ones, the ones I left waiting so far behind. I wanna go home. Yeah.

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There's a woman on the outside looking inside. Does she see me? No, she does not really see me, 'cause she sees her own reflection, and I'm trying not to notice that she's hitching up.

0: 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Tot morgen. 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

Every place wrong with right. When he returns. Truth is an arrow, and the gate is narrow, that it passes through.

your crown on this bloodstained ground. Take a few masks. He sees your deeds, he knows your needs, even before you ask. How long can you falsify and deny what is real?

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2: And if one day I should become a singer with a Spanish bum who sings for women of great virtue, I'd sing to them with a guitar I borrowed from a coffee bar. Well, what you don't know...

pink elephants I'd see. Though I'd be drunk as I could be, still I would sing my song to me about the time they called me Shaggy. If I could be for only an hour, if I could be for an hour every day, if I could be for just one little hour, a cute, cute, in a stupid-ass way.

locked up inside my opium den, surrounded by some Chinamen. I'd sing the song that I sang then about the time they called me Shaggy. If I could be for only an hour, if I could be for an hour every day, if I could be for just one little hour, a cute, cute in a stupid ass way. Now tell me, wouldn't it be nice that if one day in paradise I'd sing for all the ladies up there, and they would sing along with me, we'd be so happy there to be, 'cause down below is really nowhere.